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We're playing 2, 3, and even 4 in a row. 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

102.3 WPAP, Long Island's only classic rock. What's up? It's Rocky. It's a WPAP Classic Rock Block weekend. Two, three, maybe even four in a row from your favorite WPAP bands. We did a Sabbath Aussie block there. It is Rocky. Let's get into a block of Journey. They're coming this November to Nassau County.

0: 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Only 5 feet?
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0: 102.3 WBAP Long Island's only classic rock, kicking off the weekend with classic rock blocks. What's up? It's Rocky. Also, this weekend, we're going to be giving away tickets to see AC/DC for next Friday's show at MetLife Stadium. 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

0: this is Rocky, and here's the WPAB concert calendar sponsored by Dashing Dan's Plumbing, Heating, and Cooling. Coming to the Tillis Center, Roger Daltrey from The Who, October 3rd. 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

0: 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Roger and JP's 5 Foot Run is coming up next weekend. 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

0: Hi, this is Rocky, and here's the WBAB concert calendar sponsored by Dashing Dan's Plumbing, Heating, and Cooling. 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

0: 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Here's your topic. You have to figure out everybody on it.
1: It is a musical top 10 list, JP style. Top 10 biggest musical artists to die of an overdose.
0: Which part is JP style, death or overdose?
1: Both.
0: Die of an overdose.
1: Top 10 biggest musical artists to die of an overdose.
0: Hendrix?
1: Hendrix is number six.
0: Okay.
1: Brett?
2: Did Jim Morrison die of an overdose?
1: Jim Morrison is number nine. All right. Top 10 biggest musical artists to die of an overdose.
0: Are they all rock or not?
1: No.
0: Okay.
1: They're not all rock.
0: Good luck, you guys.
1: Mostly rock.
0: Let's see how you do. Know,
1: that's how rock stars get down.
0: Hi, B.A.B., you're next. Go ahead.
3: Whitney Houston.
1: Number four.
0: Hi, Roger and J.P., what's your guess?
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1: Tom Petty's number five.
0: Hi, Roger, JP's top 10 list.
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1: Did not make the top 10.
0: Oh, sorry. Hi, Roger, JP, top 10.
6: Michael Jackson.
1: Number one.
0: There you go.
1: That's half the list. That was quick.
0: That was.
1: Put the bounty at number 10.
0: All right, more of your guesses coming up next. 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

0: 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JP's got the topic.
1: I got the top 10 biggest musical artists to die of an overdose.
0: All right. What's your guess? Go ahead.
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1: Number 3.
0: Hi, Roger and JP. You're on for the top 10.
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1: 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You guys are crushing this. You only got 3 left. One of them's a bounty.
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0: I kid.
1: See?
0: Let's see if we get the rest.
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0: 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Roger and JP, top 10 list. We got a few left. See if you can get them.
1: Top 10 biggest musical artists to die of an overdose. Bounty is at number 10. You only got three left.
0: All right. Hi, BAB. What's your guess?
2: Sid Vicious.
1: Nope.
0: Oh, sorry. Hello, BAB.
3: Hey, what's going on, guys?
0: Hey.
1: What do you got?
3: How about Janis Joplin?
1: Number 8.
0: Yeah, there you go. All right. Two left. Good luck. Final guesses for the top 10, then JP will run down the whole list for you as well. See if you get the bounty prize, the concert tickets. It's 102.3 WBAB, Long Island's only classic rock. Roger and JP.

0: 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Roger and JP. We have a couple left in the Roger JP top 10 list. Here's the topic.
1: We do. We have the top 10 biggest musical artists to die of an overdose. You got two of them left. The Bounty is at number 10.
0: Hi, BAB. Final guesses. Go ahead.
2: Keith Moon.
1: No, did he overdose?
0: I think so.
2: Accidental overdose.
1: Yeah, he's not here.
0: Choked on his puke. What a way to go.
1: I guess he's the drummer. Well, there's another guy on this list that choked on his puke.
0: Hello, BAB.
3: Good morning, gentlemen. How about Scott Weiland?
1: No, Scott Weiland doesn't make the list.
0: Hey, Roger, JP, top 10.
4: Hey, good morning. All right, my guess is Kurt Cobain.
1: No, he shot himself with a shotgun.
0: Yep, sorry, not an overdose.
1: Or did somebody else do it? Dun, dun, dun, dun.
0: Hi, BAB.
5: Hey, how about Cass Elliott?
1: Nope.
0: Hi, Roger, JP, final guess for the top 10. What do you got?
6: John Bonham.
1: No, John Bonham.
0: All right.
1: The only thing I can think of is that every name on this list are out in front. There are no backup players here, all right?
0: Okay.
1: Top 10 biggest musical artists to die of an overdose. The Bounty from Alice in Chains, Lane Staley. Number 9, Jim Morrison. Number 8, Janis Joplin. Number 7, Nobody Got. From AC/DC, Bon Scott. He choked on his puke just like number 6, Jimi Hendrix. Number 5, Tom Petty. Number 4, Whitney Houston. Number 3, Prince. Number 2, Elvis. And number 1 on the list of the top 10 biggest musical artists to die of an overdose, Michael Jackson.
0: And there you go. There's the list. 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
1: Coming up next, Sydney Sweeney is back. And this time she sure did stir up the stupid. 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
1: God bless Sydney Sweeney. And here's a note to our general manager and our marketing director and our program director.
0: Yeah.
1: Grab some money, pay Sydney Sweeney to pose on a billboard that says, listen to what WBAB, listen to Roger and JP, have a Dark Side of the Moon album on one nipple, have Led Zeppelin 4 on the other one, and right between her legs, Van Halen's 1984.
0: Is that what you need?
1: Boom. We are the biggest show on the planet. Because that's what happens. So there's this new they're calling them, I love how they're saying sports trading apps, mm-hmm. prediction apps, like somehow gambling is not what this is, but we all know that's exactly what it is. Some new game in town is called Novig. That's the company. Mm-hmm. They decided to push all their chips in and say, we're going to bet on Sydney Sweeney. Sydney Sweeney goes out and does this ad campaign where she's completely naked, but she's constantly she's censoring her lady parts mm-hmm. with different kinds of balls, footballs, basketballs, there's a soccer ball in there.
0: Right.
1: And she's at one point she's naked on a basketball hoop, but she's covered the whole time. And she's talking about this Novig. Use Novig. There's no gambling, there's no predictions on war or anything. It's all right. just sports.
0: Definitely got our attention. In fact, I was just scrolling X, and it's the second thing on my feed.
1: It's
0: just right. Just now it just happened.
1: This company, Novig.
0: That's everywhere.
1: They definitely say, hey, what happened to American Eagle when Sydney Sweeney started doing their jeans commercials? Mm-hmm. Well, I'll tell you what happened. She pissed off everybody, and they sold out of jeans. Right? Everybody got their panties in a bunch, but American Eagle never had a bigger ad campaign in their life. So Novig said, let's take her. So they did it, and now it's blowing up. Nobody knew who Novig was before. She takes all the bullets, and Novig pops up and goes through the roof, right? Mm. It's exactly what they were hoping for. But now you have Olympic athletes, female athletes, saying she's setting the women's movement back,
0: right.
1: You know, and I love, one of these quotes was this, I don't know what the F Sydney Sweeney was doing, but it's 2026, stop sexualizing women in sport. She's not sexualizing women in sports, she's sexualizing gambling, because if I had to guess, you know who the majority of people who bet on sports are? Probably dudes.
0: Oh,
1: so who are they marketing to? Their goddamn audience.
0: Yeah.
1: That's exactly who they're marketing to. This is not setting,
2: I love it.
1: This is not, you know what I'm saying?
0: She's not an athlete.
1: She's not an athlete.
0: Right.
1: She's not trying to be an athlete. She's not trying to get women to participate in sports. She's trying to get dudes to use Novig for their sports gambling. I'm sorry, sports predicting.
0: Right.
1: That's exactly what she's doing. And you know what
0: worked?
1: Pretty
0: successfully.
1: And you know what worked? This ad campaign.
0: Yeah.
1: Because you never heard of Novig until yesterday. Brett, you never heard of Novig till yesterday. And you like to play with those with the prediction apps, right?
3: Absolutely.
1: Right. So here she comes, and she's knocking it out of the park. This has got nothing to do with her setting women in sports back decades or centuries, whatever it is. Stop being stupid.
0: The female Australian athlete who I think was the forefront of that complaint that she's setting women back in sports put out her post and everything, and Sydney Sweeney reacted, and she reacted by posting covers of Sports Illustrated with the swimsuit issue.
1: Right, right.
0: Or the athletes. Female athletes version.
1: Right, exactly.
0: I was like,
1: that's
0: what
1: my
0: a response.
1: Point. Yeah, this one. Her name is, the woman you're talking about is Ariane Titmus. She's a former Australian, how very apropos. She's an Australian swimmer. I can't describe how infuriated I feel when I watch this. Mm. Not only is it a kick in the face to every woman who has ever dedicated her life to perfecting her craft, but every woman who enjoys sports for what it really is. Teamwork, friendship, that's not what this is. It's about gambling. It's about gambling.
0: Maybe she misaimed her rant. Maybe

0: to say Black Rose of Morica, but you didn't. That's pretty good.
1: Bravo, my good man.
0: There's a little Jackie the Joke Man Martling sound to his voice when he delivered that one. That was pretty good.
1: Yeah.
0: Very professional.
1: Just laughing at his own joke before he gets that punchline.
0: Exactly. It was good.
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0: 102.3 WBAB, Long Island's only classic rock. Roger and JP, how about this? We're only 1 week from today away from the Roger and JP 5 foot fun run next Saturday. Yeah. Blue Point Brewery in Patchogue, noon to three.
1: Apparently, a lot of people sending me like, why are you making us? It's not really a run. It just says fun run. It's 5 feet. You walk, you can stumble, you can crawl, you can get carried in a wheelbarrow for all we care about. Just come in, give us $35. You're going to get a t-shirt. You'll get a runner's bib. You're going to get your first beer for free. You're going to get live music by Cicadia. You're going to get John Thiessen auctioning off some really cool stuff. And it's all just a really great day for the John Thiessen Children's Foundation.
0: Yeah, and part of that $35 goes to John Thiessen Children's Foundation. So listen, it's all good. And we will be doing it next Saturday. But pre-registering is a huge thing to guarantee yourself those things JP just mentioned. 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

0: 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Coming up next, Brett, we're going to need the jet fueled up again. This time we're going to India. We have a guy with an empty scrotum and a uterus. Tell you about him next.
1: Wow, it's busy.
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0: 102.3 WBAB, Long Island's only classic rock, Roger and JP. So for this story, we must fly to India together on the Roger and JP jet. So let's make our way to Delhi, India. And a 24-year-old guy who went to see a doctor because at 24, he wasn't able to procreate. He's like, I seem to be infertile. The doctor says, well, let's see what's going on. You seem normal from the outside. Let's just take a look. And they diagnosed him with azoospermia. That would mean none. No sperm.
1: Does he have jewels?
0: Well, it turns out when they had a look, he has a scrotum. But his testicles are in his body, not outside. So he has an empty scrotum hanging there.
1: Okay.
0: And then they found a big surprise. The MRI scans revealed a well-formed uterus inside his body. So he's got the scrotum on the outside, the uterus inside, and two testes inside that look like ovaries.
1: So he's got ovaries and a uterus?
0: Mm-hmm.
1: I mean, like testicles, and ovaries? Or his testicles are his ovaries.
0: They resemble ovaries, but they're not ovaries. They're actual testicles. And he has XY chromosomes, male. So they're like, well.
1: So his testicles never dropped.
0: Just I guess.
1: But then he's still got a uterus.
0: But he has a full uterus and a scrotum on the outside.
1: Rough day.
0: So I'll tell you.
2: What the hell is going on?
0: Right? Exactly. They say they do not see this much, but it is persistent Müllerian duct syndrome. So that's what the combination of all that is, is.
1: Why is it persistent? Do you know what I'm saying? Like it happens to everybody. That would be persistent, right? Persistence is when it just continues to
0: maybe
1: happen.
0: Maybe it's rare, but it hangs around. I don't know.
1: So this is not just that his testicles didn't drop. That's only part of the
0: correct
1: story. The other. So is this like a hermaphrodite thing?
0: I don't know what at 24 this comes from in India. Is it a
1: you know what?
0: You know how they have issues with chemicals and stuff over there? Maybe it's one of those things that affected him since birth.
1: It's just
0: but he
1: birth
0: didn't
1: effect.
0: Know until then.
1: It sounds to me like hermaphrodite, but you know, we've been bombarded with so much crap these last few years. I don't know what's what anymore.
0: Yeah. I mean, he's a guy in his mind and how he's presenting, and the doctor said, all his life everybody has thought he was a male, but when he realized he couldn't procreate, they looked, and this is what they found.
1: Right.
0: So,
1: can they get his jewels to drop? Can they put them in there?
0: They're way in. I'm not sure that it doesn't say they're about to. So I don't know. You know,
1: I would ask somebody. Wait a second. So he can't procreate,
0: right? Because he has no sperm.
1: But obviously, he's been with women. Mm-hmm. Nobody told him he's got nothing in there.
0: I don't know how long that's going on.
1: Something shady, my man.
0: Maybe he's not telling the full story to the doctor. I'm not sure.
3: It doesn't make sense.
0: It's from medical.
1: Right, but what do you got to lose? You know what I'm saying?
0: Like,
1: why would you not tell your doctor, hey, I think I got an empty jewel bag?
0: Sometimes it's embarrassing. I don't know. All I know is that this story comes up about a scrotum. And then over the weekend, when I was visiting my parents, my dad has a hernia. And
1: speaking of scrotums.
0: Speaking of, he's having a hernia operation at the end of the month. So this week.
1: I can't believe how long they're making him wait.
0: It's how medicine is now. You can't get an appointment to people you used to get an appointment within a few weeks. Now it's a few months. Everything's changed and it's horrible. So my dad's got to wait. But this week, progress, he's got to go for a scrotal scan. Scrotal. See, he actually says out loud. I said, how you feeling today? He said, pretty good. Yeah, this week I'm going for a scrotal scan. I never thought I would hear him say that.
1: He's probably looking forward to it. And here's why.
0: Why?
1: How long has he been married to your mother?
0: Ooh, 63 years.
1: Someone else is going to touch it for the first time in 63 years.
0: Wow. Anytime he gets examined, he's like, I got nothing to hide. I don't care.
1: Exactly.
0: He does not care.
1: Someone else is going to play with him for a little while.
0: So I'm just hoping.
3: I love it.
0: I'm hoping the scan doesn't find a uterus.
1: All right.
0: That's all I know.
1: I think he was firing off live ammo.
0: By the way, scrotal scan? Could that be an album for one of our famous band names, Snoozy Tape?
1: Nah.
0: Scrotal Scan? It's not a bad album name. I don't know if it's a band name, but it might be an album name.
2: You tell me. Am I adding it to the list?
1: No.
0: It's just an album name.
1: We only do band names.
0: Yeah,
1: Scrotal Scan is not there.
2: Okay.
0: New from Snoozy Tape. Scrotal Scan.
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1: Coming up next, I'm going to drop some hippie nonsense on you.
0: Cool.
1: Coming straight from the armpit of hippie, San Francisco.
0: Some hippie stuff I like, but well, we'll see.
1: I know. This ain't it.
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1: Let me hear some hippie stuff.
0: Yeah.
1: 100 people gathered in San Francisco. Why don't you guys figure out what they were doing? They were gathering by the ocean. Take a guess at what they were doing by the ocean.
0: They were praying to the whales.
1: No.
0: No?
1: Brett.
2: Going for a nice swim.
1: No.
2: Ride a sea lion.
1: No. No.
2: A lot of them out there, right?
1: No.
0: Taking ayahuasca and hoping that an octopus would carry them down to the beautiful city under the ocean?
1: That would make sense.
0: would it?
1: No, but no.
0: Oh.
1: No. This is more than 100 people gathered in San Francisco to scream at the ocean. The guttural scream at the sea event. Featured more than 100 people in the Pacific Ocean. They said, quote, "I feel like I needed a really good scream, and I think it'd be more fun with other people." Yeah, because they're not going to think you're a lunatic. You go do it by yourself, and people are going to be calling the cops.
0: But why are they screaming at the ocean? What'd the ocean do?
1: There's a lot of things to scream about in this day and age, so I figured we just go get a lot of different people together and just scream. A flyer for the event said, quote, "Many good reasons to scream, including rent, frustrations with AI, unspecified anger, and the fact that it just feels good, so come scream with us."
3: Shut up.
1: Right?
0: I mean, they say there is a release when you do scream like that. You know, it feels good in your body. It does release tension and whatever else, probably endorphins or something.
1: I tell you what, if you're somebody who would go to this,
0: yeah,
1: and you're single, and you can't find a like-minded person at a Let's Go Scream at the Ocean events, you are destined for a life of loneliness.
0: That's true.
1: You know what I'm saying? If you can't find a future lover in that scenario, I don't know what I don't know what you're going to do, man. And then, of course, there was a contest afterwards for the loudest scream.
0: Mm.
1: And it was based on volume, length, and the style of the vocalizations. Olivia Gugliamato, she won first place in the contest. She let out a scream measured at 121.9 decibels, just shy of the world record 129 decibles.
0: She
1: was awarded a small megaphone as her prize and said her scream was aimed at the world in general.
0: She's like as loud as the Who.
1: Pretty much.
0: They set a record that was like 126. Yeah.
1: I live far away
0: from 121. That's
1: 121. I live far away from my family. That makes me sad. Capitalism, the environment, genocide, all of these things had the scream just built up in me.
0: When's the last time you guys screamed?
1: Besides the kids?
0: No, I mean really screamed. You know, yelling at the kids is one thing, but I mean letting out like this loud scream because you just had enough.
2: I don't know.
0: Right? I can't think of that. Because they say it is healthy to let it out. But right? Good. I mean, I think good if you haven't had to do that, right?
1: I don't think I've... Are you trying to normalize this?
0: No.
1: Please tell me.
0: No, I'm saying good if you haven't had to scream. Like, you can find other ways to relax and get it out of your system or whatever. You don't have to just... you know, just Roger. You know, like for no reason.
1: I'm sorry, what's that now? Right.
3: Just shut the
0: Come on,
3: up.
0: That was pretty good. Right. Come on.
1: Listen.
0: Wow, it does.
1: Unless you have those vocal cords in short, if I were you, I would dial it back a little bit. Although, at your age, going out on permanent disability wouldn't be the worst thing in the world either. Tax-free money, baby.
2: What happened to Roger? He went to scream at the ocean.
1: Right. He lost his voice.
0: Yeah.
1: Can't speak. Now he's on permanent disability, and he's getting paid nothing but cash. Nothing but cash.
0: What a great plan.
1: Dude, I would follow him.
0: I also can't talk
1: if
0: and
1: that worked,
0: communicate normally.
1: If all of a sudden you screamed, and all of a sudden you were on a disability, and it was cash money, I'd follow you right to the unemployed. Who do I got to go talk to? I'll scream right at him. I'll slice my vocal cords with a razor blade. I don't care.
0: No, no way. I would never trade that. You want to be able to talk. You want to be able to communicate with people. Just because you screamed?
1: That's sign language.
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1: Coming up next, I have officially joined my first class action lawsuit.
0: Oh, cool.
1: And I'm going to get paid. And you can get paid, too. I do have a couple questions that I would like to ask about. I will tell you it's very easy to join.
0: Mm.
1: You just have to have been found guilty of something, which apparently I was found guilty 9 times over.
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0: 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Roger and JP.
1: So, me being my father's son, I can't just let things be good. I have to find the ugly, dark underbelly of it.
0: Okay.
1: Check the mail. And if you remember, they said they were going to start giving people back their money if you got these Suffolk County red light cameras, right?
0: Yeah, and red light tickets.
1: And that little extra fee that Suffolk County decided to throw on the backside of it was like $30-something dollars. It turns out I'm getting $370-some-odd back.
0: How many tickets did
1: I think they said I got popped 9 times.
0: $30 a ticket?
1: It's more.
0: A little more?
1: Yeah, I think it was like $32,
0: right?
1: Something like that.
0: So you don't get the ticket money back, but you get the fee money back.
1: Right, you get the extra added fee. So my wife got, my wife had two, and they made it super easy. They sent a little card in the mail.
0: Yeah.
1: It had your case number. You go to a website, you put your case number in there. It gives you all your information.
0: Yep.
1: You click yes. Congratulations. Here's what you got. Give it. How do you want it? You want an old school check? You want it in Venmo? You want it in a bank account? Now, there's no way I'm giving you my bank account information. It took literally 2 seconds to do.
0: Mm-hmm.
1: A minute to do.
0: Right,
1: One each. And I'm saying, wow, this is great. This is easy. Wow, I've never done the whole class action thing because like Brett, A, they don't make it. None of them have ever made it easy like this.
0: Right.
1: Right. And B, usually get like $1.80 after like, Verizon or AT&T or somebody gets caught overcharged or whoever the hell it is. Right. And then I'm saying to myself, okay, so they know exactly how many red light camera tickets came in.
0: Mm-hmm.
1: Right. And they know exactly how much they made off of those red light cameras with that extra fee.
0: Right.
1: What happens to the money of the people who just throw out that little card that came in the mail because they're not paying attention to it?
0: Like, oh, I'll never get money from
1: me being my father. Where does that money go?
0: I think they keep it.
1: You think?
0: I do.
1: Wow, you're
0: all the corporations, it's a legal deal where they have to give out the money. So say Suffolk County's a business too. They have to give out the money. And if people don't claim it,
1: They get to keep it. How about this? How about you divide it to the people who had their head out of their ass, such as myself, and decided to go into it? We should get a little bit extra.
0: So that's the penalty is real as opposed to just a paper penalty.
2: Well, New York State has a thing for unclaimed funds.
1: Yes, they do, but that's New York State. Suffolk County.
2: Suffolk County is in New York State. Does this fall under that? So say, 5 years from now, this is all said and done, and Joe Smith and Hop Hog didn't claim his $360. Is this going to be sitting on the unclaimed fund site
1: for Joe Smith? It's just going to sit there in limbo until he.
2: Right.
1: I don't know.
2: That's what I think happens in these situations.
1: My father was all over that website, that New York State website, the comptroller website. You put your name and all the information in there, and anybody
0: always check.
1: And all of a sudden, he's like, John, Dad, I'm not going. I don't have it. Just go on the goddamn website. What are you, too good for money? That was that. He's like, I just got $390. I didn't even know it was sitting there. Now they sent me a check. All right, good for you, Pop. He was
0: nice
1: all over
0: that.
1: That thing. He would check it once every 6 months. And it was like the highlight of his, like he would mark it on his calendar. And that was all, people put their vacation, start of their vacation on their calendar.
0: Would he check it every month?
1: He would put it every 6 months.
0: Every 6 months, all right.
1: And he would sit there and all, the first day of that next 6 months, all eyes were on that 6 month mark so we can go on his controller website.
0: Well, it must be class action lawsuit season because we got a bunch of cards in the mail for a data breach thing. Modern Science something, whatever. But the weird thing was Susan got a couple. I got one. And then Kelly and Courtney, our daughters, got one. They haven't lived with us forever.
1: Right.
0: But we all got a card for $30 to $75 each. And it's the same thing where it's on the card. You go to the website, you put it in, tell them how you want to get paid. And it's a simple yes. And that's it.
2: And then you can't sue them.
0: That's what it is.
1: Right.
0: You give up

0: right to sue them.
1: Probably.
0: And how many people are going to do it? Because when I see this stuff in the mail, I think the same thing you're talking about. It's going to be like $1.80. I never look at class action, whatever, and throw the stuff out. But Susan was like, no. Look at this one. Real money. It says 75, 30 bucks. Look at these numbers.
1: And you know what?
0: It must be the season.
1: I don't even want the money to come from the county. I'm talking to you, Steve Ballone. I know we're friends, and I know we hang out every once in a while, but this would be so much better if you personally had to write me this goddamn check for $370. You did this. You did this to me.
0: Steve Ballone, former Suffolk County executive. Still getting heat.
1: Former friend of mine.
0: Former.
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17: Long Island weather changes fast. 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

0: 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Roger and JP.
1: Nicole and I went to a few open houses over the last few days.
0: Oh, yeah? Good.
1: And we went to one on Friday, and it was a 4 o'clock start. One, don't you people work? This place was mobbed.
0: You thought you were getting there a little early before the mob, right?
1: It was from 4 to 6. We got there at 4. We were not before the mob.
0: Wow.
1: This house was packed, right?
0: Incredible.
1: But there was something that was inside the house that made me smile with glee. I almost wanted to buy the house.
0: Yeah.
1: The only thing that's stopping me from putting an offer in on this house is it's going to take me 35 minutes to get to work, and we all know that's not going to happen.
0: Ooh, that's a long drive.
1: It's not going to happen.
0: All right, we'll hear about what was in the house next. 102.3 WBAB, Long Island's only classic rock, Roger and G.

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2: So Friday afternoon, Nicole and I decide to go to another open house, and we go out to Isetawket. As soon as I'm pulling up, I'm like, this is going to be too far from work, but let me put in like the distance when we get out of this. I want to go in and see it. And it's a 4 o'clock on a Friday, and I'm like, I can't believe how many people. There had to be, when we got there, 8 families, couples, families.
1: In
2: little,
1: front of you.
2: Little kids, like all just, well, there was no, it wasn't. You just go in and you look around.
1: Hang around, yeah.
2: Some people were there with their real estate agents. Yeah. Mine couldn't join us, you're in there, and there's kids, and there's that. And I went. We got into the kitchen, and on the wall was a phone.
1: Oh,
2: a phone. It would like it with the handle,
1: like with the long curly cord and everything.
2: Long curly cord.
1: Stop.
2: A phone.
1: Oh,
2: and
1: cool.
2: I look at Nicole, and she at me, because what happened was, I had heard, as we were in other rooms, I would hear kids asking their parents, what's that?
1: Stop it.
2: Right? And then as soon as I heard one woman say, that's called the telephone, I was like, what? I look at Nicole, and Joseph was with us too, my son. And I walk in there, I go, come out. I go, Nick, there's a phone on the wall. I asked, I'm like, does it work? They're like, yeah, it works. I'm like, it works? I said, Nicole, this is it. This is the house. She's like, well, let's see how far it is from work. We keep walking through the house and everything. I mean, this house is either priced to start a bidding war so it goes over, or it's built on an ancient Indian burial ground and they never removed the tombstones, but they never took the bodies out, and there's going to be some poltergeist. Everything falls into the ground.
1: That
2: stuff
1: good
2: going
1: a price,
2: on.
1: Huh?
2: Yeah, they're going to, it's going to, I walked into the house. I looked at the real estate lady. I'm like, you're going to sell this in 15 minutes.
1: Yeah.
2: Just
1: yeah.
2: because of what it was, where it was and how it was and what it was priced at and everything else. But I couldn't get over the fact that I went outside.
1: What color was the phone?
2: White.
1: Oh, okay.
2: The kitchen was
1: white. I don't
2: know
1: if it was avocado, rust,
2: or
1: gold.
2: No. It was a white phone, and it wasn't the rotary. It was the dial.
1: Modern.
2: Right. I was like, I want this. I want this.
1: Did it have the extra long cord to stretch like across a kitchen or something like that, or was it like reasonable?
2: It was a reasonable cord. Okay. It was a reasonable cord, but it was. Someone was keeping it alive. I like it. I like
1: great.
2: It. Then I got outside and I put 555 Sunrise Highway in the GPS. And it took like, it was like saying like 35 minutes or whatever it is. And I'm like, I could barely get here on time at 13 minutes away. I don't know how 35 minutes is going to work. And then if it snows, what time do I got to get up in the morning if it snows?
1: Oh, man. That's right.
2: Yeah.
1: That'd be forever.
2: And then then my son was like, well, what about me? I got to work. Right now I'm working in Levittown. I'm like, listen, I give zero F's about you at this point. You know what I'm saying?
1: That's
2: my
1: right.
2: decisions are not based on what it's going to take for you to get to work, because you could always go get yourself an apartment.
1: That's right.
2: My working man.
1: Mr. Successful.
2: That's right.
1: He's doing good.
2: Go do it. He's like, but I thought you told me to stockpile money. I did. You're going to have to get up early to drive to work. What do you want me to tell you? I've been doing this nonsense for 27 years. Right. I don't care that you've been doing it for 2 months.
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1: Coming up next, I wouldn't be surprised if my father comes back from the dead to congratulate this woman on her retirement.
0: Oh, wow.
1: Because she's really the only person on the planet that he truly loved.
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1: My father, let me preface this by saying, my father loved nobody on this planet the way he loved Judge Judy.
0: That's funny.
1: In his waning years,
0: yeah. You
1: know, I would say the last 3-4 years of his life,
0: Yeah. Everything
1: revolved around Judge Judy.
2: That's outrageous.
1: All right, but we got to be home before Judy.
0: Right. That she's tough. She's old school. He just loves it.
1: Dad, let's
0: makes
1: go.
0: Her laugh, makes him laugh.
1: Dad, let's go grab some lunch. All right, but as long as I'm home before Judge Judy, I got to be home before Judge Judy.
0: That's right? Great.
1: Like he couldn't find it on 45 other channels
0: Throughout
1: the day because she is...
0: Certain time, certain channel. That was his routine.
1: So she's retiring. Dude, you know how much money this chick is worth?
0: Yeah, a lot.
1: $440 million. And apparently her son...
2: Yes.
1: Apparently her son is now going to have like a judge kind of show. I guess he is that guy too. I'm like, dude, she's got like a week and a half left. Just wait.
0: Yeah.
1: You don't have to go out there and work too hard. But my guess is in the world of Judge Judy Scheindlin, you're not going to be one of her kids and just sit on your laurels and just wait for the check. She'll give it to, you know, some cat foundation or something like that.
2: No.
0: Don't pee on my leg and tell me it's raining.
1: That's the best. She goes, yeah, she's
0: quote.
1: Like, I'm tired of it. She owns 5,200 episodes.
0: Good for
1: 5,200
0: her.
1: She owns
0: episodes. The rights to her
1: she
0: stuff.
1: Owns the rights to all of that. 5,200 episodes.
0: That's incredible.
1: She goes, I don't want to do hair and makeup anymore, but I still want my message to get out there. So she's just going, she's like, I have a lot of other things. She's 82 or 83 years old.
0: Mm.
1: And she's going to, I had a doctor appointment yesterday. I found out he's retiring.
0: Mm.
1: He's like, I'm 68. He's like, I don't really want to retire, but I have, what do I got to keep doing it for? I'm just going to. Now I just want to go and I want to live. I said, you getting out of New York? He's like, nah. He's like, I have grandkids at the end of my block in the house. Yeah. I mean, he's like, I'm not going anywhere.
0: Right. So she's been working all her life.
1: Yeah.
0: Until she's old. She was at my brother-in-law's wedding because his wife was her right-hand woman in the late 90s.
1: She was at your brother-in-law's a legal guy, right?
0: His lawyer? But his wife worked in TV. So she worked for the Hallmark Channel. She worked for all different things. And she worked for Judge Judy. She was her assistant, like her other person.
1: Right.
0: When she was first huge at the time. But that was 25 years ago.
1: You were at a wedding with Judge Judy?
0: Yeah. And she was there.
1: Did you hang out? Did you talk to her?
0: Yeah, we said hello. That's it.
2: No.
0: Her and her husband, who also has a bit of fame just by being her husband. Yeah, they were there. They were very nice. I always ask my brother-in-law, how much did I give you for the gift? But he never told me.
1: Right now, my father, who's in a chock full of nuts coffee can at the house, he's probably trying to get out of the coffee can right now to ask you a million questions about what Judge Judy was like at that wedding.
0: Listen, she was very nice, and there was a buzz in the room.
1: No question
0: about that. And it was a 250-person wedding. She could have got lost. No, she did not get lost in that room.
1: No.
0: It was a big-ass wedding, and she was the star of that wedding. Besides the bride, it was like, it was nice. But, I mean, everybody's like, holy crap, Judge Judy's here.
2: Of course.
0: Yes. Yeah. Well, it was very nice of you to come. It was very nice.
1: Hold on. So her son is going to have... In addition to other retirement funds, Scheindlin will be developing an adult animated series based on her life.
0: Oh, sure. My goodness.
1: Oh, my father's getting all chubbed up. As well
0: Do we
1: as,
0: need that?
1: As well as executive producing the new series, Adam's Law, featuring her son, Adam Levy, following in her footsteps as an arbiter over televised small claims court disputes.
0: Mm.
1: This chick made $400+ million doing that show.
0: Yeah.
3: I told you, I fall asleep to her every night. My wife has to have the TV on, so if I go to bed before she does, I put it right on whatever TV 55 or whatever it runs from 10 to 11 o'clock.
1: Can you imagine?
0: Constant reruns.
3: Yeah, no, it's good.
1: And she is the opposite. Your art guy, what was the...
3: Bob Ross.
1: Bob Ross.
3: Yeah.
1: He got screwed. He did all that stuff. He brought all sorts of people joy.
3: That's right.
1: And he left this world with nothing.
3: No, he got so screwed.
1: Right? She's leaving this world when she finally kicks him with $500 million, man.
3: And then she went to Amazon, too, after Judge Judy and did Judy Justice.
0: Oh, yeah?
3: For a little bit. I don't know if it's still on or not.
1: Did she really?
3: Yeah, for a few seasons. Oh, very similar,
0: right.
3: Though.
0: She probably got paid there, too.
1: Yeah, yeah. Well,
0: like
1: here it is.
0: $100 million
1: of course. Her final episode of Judy Justice is airing this October.
3: See, there it is.
0: Well, good for Judge Judy. And now you know your dad's got a smile on his face sitting there in heaven.
1: $400+ million doing that job. Can we think about what that job really is?
0: Yep.
1: And I'm not trying to make light of it. I'm not saying it's not work.
0: Mm-hmm.
1: $400 million?
0: Hey, she put in a lot of decades, her whole life.
1: $400 million, yep. And people put those cases in front of her. She's not going there. She doesn't have to pick the cases. She doesn't have to decide every. She doesn't have to decide what cases to talk about every day. How she's going to make those cases interesting. She doesn't do half the amount of work we do. See what I'm saying?
0: My sister-in-law got paid well just to schedule her and keep her going through her day and be her right-hand woman. Just for that, let alone the whole staff and the whole TV syndication that was backed by her, basically.
1: I would be Judge Judy's bitch in a heartbeat.
4: Okay.
1: Yeah.
0: Thanks, Judy.
1: You need
4: really?
1: You need coffee, Judge Judy?
4: Yes.
1: For someone like you, I bet you like it light and sweet.
4: Yes.
1: See? And she's going to tip me out at the end of the end. Boom.
4: Of course.
1: Right. Old Jed's a millionaire.
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0: 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Roger and JP.
1: Move over, Brett. There's a new hero in town.
0: Oh, no.
1: And it sure as hell ain't you.
2: Who is it?
1: It's me.
3: What?
1: Me.
2: Unbelievable.
1: You heard it.
2: Stop lying.
1: I saved my entire family.
2: Oh.
0: So many heroes on this show. You're listening to The Right Show.
1: Just two.
0: It's 102.3 WBAB. Roger and JP. I saved a guy from a burning truck.
1: Yeah,
0: you stop it right now.

0: 102.3 WBAB, Long Island's only classic rock. Roger and JP.
1: Yes, so there is a there's a new hero in this room, uh-huh. And it ain't you, and it ain't Brett.
0: Oh.
1: It's me.
0: Oh, what happened?
1: I walked into the house yesterday to two screaming women and two barking dogs, oh. like lunacy.

0: is going on.
1: Wow.
0: And I'm like, yes, that's how I came home yesterday afternoon.
1: Wow. My God.
0: All right. I walk in the house, and now Nicole's back is real bad. So she's part screaming in pain and part screaming at the bees, the hornets that were in the house. Ooh. Four of them. Don't ask me how four hornets got in the house, but there were four hornets. So I don't know if the dog's barking and then the dog's barking came first, and then my wife and daughter screaming came second. I don't know if the screaming from the two of them triggered the dogs to start barking,
1: right.
0: But then the dogs are barking and they're trying to catch the hornets.
1: Oh,
0: and
1: really?
0: There was one point where I guess I thought Duke maybe got... So I walk in the house and I grab the racket with the electro racket.
1: Yeah, yeah.
0: And one at a time, like a goddamn assassin, I came in, I took all those pricks out. Four hornets. Gone.
1: Why didn't they grab the electro racket before you got there?
0: I must have walked in just in the very beginning. Oh. Nicole was in bad shape. She's barely standing.
1: Yeah.
0: Isabella, she's not going to jump in to save anybody's life on any occasion whatsoever.
1: So we'll never have an Isabella hero story on this show?
0: There's never going to be an Isabella hero story.
1: But she's your blood, you'd think it would
0: she's
1: just
0: my
1: transfer
0: listen,
1: down.
0: All I ever asked from her is, like, if you take one thing from me, I've always said the same thing. Just take my work ethic.
1: Oh, humble brag.
0: I know.
1: I'm a hero and take my work ethic.
0: So then I had my whole I love the smell of napalm in the morning moment because what I learned is when you hold that racket up to these things for a little while, you get the smell of the burning bee flesh, the burning hornet flesh. I was like, yeah. And then I went on a mission and I went, got the other one.
1: Oh, you got all four.
0: Like, and then I just put it down and like went in the other room.
1: The dogs calmed down.
0: Like it was no big deal.
1: The two ladies in your house calmed down.
0: I'm sorry. Where's my hero music? I don't understand what's taking so long.
2: Oh, Roger's asking you questions. So
1: I'm trying to get the rest of the story.
0: The hero music is way more important than any question Roger's going to ask about my heroics, which I clearly already explained. Wow. Mm. All right. Oh, I see how this is.
2: I want to see Roger's follow-up questions.
0: No,
2: I want to make sure that,
0: like
2: the true heroic fashion.
0: No.
1: Yeah, sometimes, you know, if Brett's the hero and he's who runs the hero music because he's at Mission Control over here.
0: Right. I think it's kind of coincidental that nobody else could be a hero in here because you just got outdone.
2: Weird.
0: I saved my whole family and the dogs.
2: I mean, I saved that lady in Walgreens, the worker with the boxes that were coming, falling down on her.
0: Yeah, but you
2: did. With the ladder and all that stuff. But I mean, hey, for you. There you go.
0: And I took out the... No, not...
1: I saved a guy in an overturned truck on 109.
2: Yeah, I mean, that's good, too.
0: No.
1: With fuel leaking out of it.
2: I understand.
0: This is the worst hero song you could have played me, honestly.
1: I think he's doing it on purpose.
0: I know exactly what he's doing.
2: This is a number one hit.
0: Yeah, in Puerto Rico.
2: Puerto Rico? He lived in America when this was the number one hit.
0: This is me right here. I walked in. Killed the terror hornets. And then I went about my way. Oh, yes, I am.
2: This is your band, too.
0: Oh, this is my band, and yes, I am somebody's
1: hero. It's so weird. Of all the hero stories, he's never played nobody's hero before.
2: I don't understand.
0: You go in my house, you say,

0: Thunderdome, that ties into Deer Park. You talk sure. about that.
1: Good morning, BAB. Comments, go ahead.
2: Hey, you know, all your hero stories are really good, except only Brett had to lose money to become a hero. So, you know,
1: oh, well.
2: I got to give him the nod on this one.
1: I see. So you value someone giving up some cash more than you value me pulling a guy from a truck that's leaking fuel.
2: Well, you're all heroes in my world, man. Oh. We're all good.
3: Yeah, I'm just the only one who actually made the world a better, safer place.
1: Wait a minute.
2: I don't know. What is that? What has Raj's guy gone on to do? Maybe his guy invented or cured something. We don't know.
3: That guy was That guy was already almost dead.
1: Oh, I saved a Vietnam vet and his wife and his dog and a guy who was driving a truck on 109 and overturned with fuel leaking out of it. So
3: That was 35 years ago.
1: Doesn't matter. It's still a heroic act.
3: And nobody saw it. And so did it really happen?
1: I can get you anybody who was at BAB at the time.
2: JP, we already know you weren't jumping in the water to save your wife from a shark anyway, so come on.
3: I saved it from hornets.
1: Thank you, buddy.
2: All right, later.
1: Well, sir, thank you for calling. I'm glad you enjoy and comprehend all the hero stories on this show. There are many. You guys are tuned to the right show.
3: Really? If you enjoy heroism, you are.
1: If you don't, well, then you can listen to all the other sissy shows where nobody saves anybody.
3: If you enjoy heroism and modesty, you are in the right place.
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18: WBAB Long Island weather brought to you by Island Wide Weather on Facebook and Instagram. Partly cloudy for today. Highs around 72, 75, maybe if we're lucky. For tonight, cloudy skies, temperatures around 60. Sunday rain, highs near 69. Cloudy on Monday, highs in the 60s. Right now in Huntington, it's 65 with a 3-song block from the Police on WBAB.

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It's Classic Rock Block weekend, sometimes two, sometimes three, maybe even four in a row. He said on stage at his final concert on the 2026 tour that he and his band would be touring again in 2027. Let's do a nice block of John Bon Jovi, the boys on WBAB.

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Rocky on a classic rock block weekend. Three from Billy Joel. Did you see where there was a glitch that happened Thursday? The news said that Billy Joel had passed away. This was on Google. Billy's people quickly threw water on that dumpster fire, claiming that they spoke to him, and he is indeed still with us. Billy's alive, despite Google telling people otherwise on Thursday. He's okay. He's

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20: WBAB Long Island weather brought to you by Islandwide Weather on Facebook and Instagram. Partly cloudy for today. Highs around 74. For tonight, cloudy skies. Temperatures around 60. Rain on Sunday. Highs near 69. Cloudy on Monday. Highs in the 60s. Right now in Northport at the Shipwreck Diner, it's 66 with Green Day on WBAB.

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It is Rocky Classic Rock Block weekend, that is. That one, a Pearl Jam, and sort of a Soundgarden-themed block. Hey, don't forget, another pair of AC/DC tickets is going up for grabs. If you want to go to that show next Friday, stay here to win.

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10: WBAB Long Island weather brought to you by Islandwide Weather on Facebook and Instagram. Partly cloudy for today. Highs around 74. For tonight, cloudy skies, temperatures in the 60s. Rain on Sunday, highs only near 69. Cloudy on Monday, highs in the 60s. Right now in Bellport, it's 67 with a Stevie Nicks Fleetwood Mac Rock Block on WBAB.

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1: 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I'd love to hear some Guns N' Roses.
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0: 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And welcome to the jungle and Guns N' Roses there, man. Cool rock block. 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

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Classic rock block, that one featuring Billy Joel. That song recorded at Madison Square Garden, 1980. How you doing? It's Rocky for the Saturday lunch hour. It's time to go into the WBAB box office, and we're going to get some AC/DC tickets. How'd you like to be there this Friday night at MetLife Stadium as AC/DC blows the doors off the place? We're looking for caller 26-312-501-023. You're going to get a pair of tickets to check out AC/DC.

0: 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The cannons fired, the guitars roared, and your ears are probably still ringing. Now what? 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
21: WBAB Long Island weather brought to you by Meenan Heating Oil at Meenan.com. Partly cloudy for today. Highs will be in the 70s for tonight. Cloudy skies, lows in the 60s. Clouds and rain for Sunday, highs in the 60s. This is Rocky. That's your latest forecast from WBAB.

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20: 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Partly cloudy for today. Highs will be in the 70s for tonight. Cloudy skies, lows in the 60s. Clouds and rain for Sunday, highs in the 60s. This is Rocky. That's your latest forecast from WBAB.

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1: 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And a good afternoon to you. I'm Pete Rizzo. Today we're going to be looking back at very pivotal month of rock music, September 1991. Some amazing, legendary albums coming out this time. And of course, we're going to lead off with who else?
2: Well, Roll the Bones is an old expression for, roll of the dice.
3: We were kind of burned out from touring, and we took a good break and got back into that record with a lot of enthusiasm.
1: And a whole lot of funk. That's from Dirk and Lurks back in 1991, just after releasing this album, Roll the Bones. The Holy Triumvirate getting their groove on from this tune to one of my all-time favorites from them, Where's My Thing, this one. First ever concert was seeing them live at the Garden for this album in December of 91. My quick review of it.
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0: 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It's Ozzy and Lita, Close My Eyes Forever, here on 102.3 WBAB's Classic Rock Block Weekend. And a triumphant return for Soundgarden, playing the recent halftime show of the Seahawks-Patriots home opener. Of course, you caught it on network TV. Oh, that's right. It wasn't aired. Props to YouTube and Seahawks and Patriots. They aired the halftime show in its entirety. They sounded great. As for the powers that be at NBC,
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0: lot of Pearl Jam here on 102.3 WBAB, Long Island's only classic rock, and a huge giveaway this weekend, very firmly in this domain. AC/DC hitting MetLife on Friday night. BAB's got a whole lot of free tickets for you to win this weekend. In fact, I'm giving away another pair to caller 20 within the next hour to 631-250-1023. So man your phones. Chance to win is right around the corner. All you got to listen for is either Angus or Brian.
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0: 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It's Bon Jovi here on 102.3 WBAB's Classic Rock Block Weekend with another look back at September 1991 with these guys.
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0: It's from Flea and Anthony Kiedis back in 1991, right around the time they turned said music industry on its head with the fantastic Blood Sugar Sex Magic, turning 35 this month. 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

0: Hi, this is Rocky, and here's the WPAB concert calendar sponsored by Dashing Dan's Plumbing, Heating, and Cooling. 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

0: Come As You Are. 102.3 WBAB's Classic Rock Block Weekend. Going to be hearing from Metallica soon. 3 years and counting for 72 seasons, and they're not done yet. It's going to bleed into next year. They hit Buffalo in the beginning of June. Now that, in the dictionary, would qualify as a door knock of opportunity for you, MetLife.
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0: 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Congrats.
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0: That's three from Rock's preeminent power couple, Pat and Neil, 102.3 WBAB's Classic Rock Double Shot Weekend. How's it going? I'm Peter Rizzo with another look back at September of 1991, and it involves the guys in Guns N' Roses.
1: Where we're happening, you know, is with the people that we're, you know, playing for, and they're like right in there, and they understand us, we understand them.
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0: It's from Slash and Axl back in 1991, right around the time Use Your Illusions 1 and 2 came out 35 years ago this month. Now, my most distinct memory was the lines at Tower Records as midnight approached the night before. I hadn't seen a line that big, truthfully, since the first Batman at Roosevelt Field right across the street. It was insane. Here's Billy, My Life, Long Island's only classic rock, 102.3 WBAB.

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0: 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How you doing? I'm Pete Rizzo.
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0: Song planted firmly in cheek from the late, great Kurt Cobain alongside Grohl and Chris Novoselic back in 1991, what generally is referred to as the calm before the storm for the guys in Nirvana just after releasing Nevermind, turned 35 this month. 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
0: 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Heck of a lineup on hand, too. Dave Davies is going to be there, Simon Townsend, Liberty DeVito, Amy Helm, tons more. Plus, you're going to perform two live shows at NYC's Cutting Room. Good stuff. Want all the info? It's up on WBAB.com. It's going to wrap things up for me. I'm Pete Rizzo. I'm back tomorrow morning starting at 8 with more chances to score AC/DC tickets. Until we meet again.
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Hello, it's Rocky. Saturday night hangout. Google reported by mistake this week that Billy went to the great piano bench in the sky. This was on Thursday. It was over before it could reach global status. His people posted right away that Billy was alive and well, and not to believe everything you read online.

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23: WBAB Long Island weather brought to you by Meenan Heating Oil at Meenan.com. For tonight, cloudy skies, lows in the 60s. Clouds and rain for Sunday, highs in the 60s. This is Rocky. That's your latest forecast from WBAB.

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